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2: Now that is filthy.
0: This is the kind of dirt that you love. I try to stay out of the gossip, but John Rich was had some comments about Kacey Musgraves. Listen to this.
3: I would say in a world of Kacey Musgraves being Ella Langley.
4: Yeah.
3: Because when it comes to Kacey, I think it's kind of a comment on your music sometimes if you have to do ridiculous circus-ish things to that level anyway to get somebody to talk about you.
5: You know what he's talking about. He's talking about the disco balls.
0: Yeah, the giant disco balls.
5: Which, by the way, are so funny, and it's so fantastic, and I could not love it anymore. And I disagree with what he's saying.
0: Well, I don't know what podcast this is from or why they're even comparing Kacey Musgraves to Ella Langley, though. They're both their own people, their own artists. You know?
5: Yeah, he's saying be an Ella Langley, and I don't really know. Be a Kacey Musgraves, be a whatever you want to be yourself.
0: Yeah,
5: be you.

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1: On the way, we're going behind the song with Billy Currington. We're going to find out which one of his hits he said the idea must have been buried in his heart.
0: Buried in his heart. Thank God that he unburied it. So what song is it? We're going to tell you and play it and hear the story on the way.

0: We don't need triple Doppler. We've got meteorologist Megan Mulford. Here's your Bay Country weather.
1: A heat advisory begins at 11 a.m. tomorrow and remains in effect until 8 p.m. tomorrow night. Partly cloudy skies tonight with a slight chance for showers. Lows level off around 73. Southeast winds at around 5 miles an hour. Slight chance of rain showers tomorrow. Daytime highs approaching 93, mainly sunny. With your Bay Country weather, I'm meteorologist Megan Mulford. Currently, it's 73 degrees.
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0: And we have Billy Currington joining us to go behind the scenes with one of our favorites from him. It's called It Don't Hurt Like It Used To.
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3: 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It wasn't anything I pre-thought about, what can we write this day or anything like that. 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I don't know, it just kept coming out and coming out and coming out. And before you know it, we had a song.
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1: We're getting a little bit closer to having a special guest artist in for our whole show this Friday. His name is Joe Nichols.
0: And he's got a brand new song, and we got to talk to him about that. Plus, we're going to talk to him about his old songs, like Tequila Makes Your Clothes Fall Off, for example.
1: Yeah, I mean, you can't talk to Joe Nichols and not talk about that song specifically.
0: I think people throw stuff at him when he sings that song. I want to know if his wife gets mad. So we're going to ask him coming up this Friday when he takes over.

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1: Here in the showroom at Lusby's Appliance Center in downtown Pocomoke City with the captain of the Speed Queen. Now, Mark, I've been asked by several folks in the community. They want to know, if you mess up at those skill games during the poker run, does Brooke beat you?
2: Oh, no. I mean, now, if we're playing together, that might be a different story. You know, I'm very competitive, and I found out she's very competitive, and we can't play any games together, so we have to be on the same team all the time.
1: So I understand that there's big news from Blair's husband, Jeremiah.
2: Blair and them, they're all the way down in Key West. Found that good news. He just became a warrant officer in the Coast Guard, and I asked Blair, so what does that mean? She is now, we have to salute him.
1: I'm sure she does.
2: Oh, yeah. We've been around forever, and people ask us this all the time. 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Yeah. And the next time we talk, we'll be talking about watermelons.
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0: 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Still to come, we are going to play another edition of Use Your Brain.
1: Yay! It's my favorite game.
0: This is where you got to put down your phone, no AI, no Google, none of that stuff. You just use your brain. And we're going to try to find out why squirrels, when you're driving down the road and they're like, you're about to run them over and they go this way, they go that way, they go this way. And you're like, oh, just pick away and go.
1: Yeah, you do a little dance with the squirrel before you run it over. Why is that? There is a good reason. I want you to really think about it right now. And we're going to tell you the answer coming up.

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1: What did you get, take a guess, Rob, as to why a squirrel would do a little ba-ba-ba-ba-ba-ba in front of your car?
0: So the question is, when you're driving and you're about to run over a squirrel, they run back and forth instead of just picking away and going, right?
1: Right. Like, just keep running. What are you doing? Like, dang it. Use your brain. What you got?
0: Because they have tiny brains. That is why they are not smart enough.
1: Like, they're just not smart. Yeah. That's actually a really good guess. But do you know why squirrels
0: do
1: that?
0: No, please. Tell me.
1: So a squirrel is like a tiny little animal that bigger animals prey upon it, okay? And their natural escape strategy, what do they have? They have speed.
0: They're juking.
1: They have agility.
0: They're trying to juke you like an NFL running back.
1: They do. They zigzag to confuse the predator. Where are they going? They think the car is a predator. So they're like, ba-ba-ba.
0: And what they don't know is the car just continues to go straight.
1: The car just continues to go straight. Yeah. They haven't figured it out yet. I mean, it's going to take a while, you know?
0: Yeah, you know.
1: But that's why.
0: You think these animals by now would get used to it, figure it out.

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1: So it's a little sort of behind the song of the song, I Knew It, I Knew You, and it's coming up on the way.

0: 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Time for the 411 with meteorologist Megan Mulford and Bay Country Weather.
1: A heat advisory begins at 11 a.m. tomorrow and remains in effect until 8 p.m. tomorrow night. Partly cloudy skies tonight with a slight chance for showers. Lows level off around 73. Southeast winds at around 5 miles an hour. Slight chance of rain showers tomorrow. Daytime highs approaching 93, mainly sunny. With your Bay Country weather, I'm meteorologist Megan Mulford. Currently 74.
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1: 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I Knew It, I Knew You is one of the songs on the Toy Story 5 soundtrack from Taylor Swift.
2: So what is the story behind the song? We hear it from Taylor.
3: When I realized that we were going to have the opportunity to write a song for Toy Story, it really hit me, the weight of this, like how lucky we were to get to sort of take up what Randy Newman has created and continue that legacy. And so rather than thinking like, oh, you know what we're going to do? We're going to reinvent this. I just thought we're going to take these beautiful, you know, tapestries of musical art he's created, brushstroke by brushstroke, and we're going to try to create something that would go in that collection that you could hopefully like hang next to those paintings on the wall if we were talking about paintings. I'm sorry, I go into metaphor a lot. Anyway, you know, I'm a huge Randy Newman fan, so is Jack. So Randy tends to go to really different kind of chord progressions and has very different musical sensibilities than I do. And so we tried to channel what would Randy do? That took us to a very different place musically and from a chord structure perspective. The harmonica came in because I really thought that we needed to, in this ode to Jessie, kind of, you know, pay homage to where she comes from, which is she's this cowgirl doll and she comes from this Western landscape. And I thought that that would be really cool to kind of signify that this is actually Jessie's song. This is from her perspective. This is in honor of her.

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1: So my son Emmett had first day of second grade yesterday, and it was pretty cute. When we were, the night before he was going back, we were talking about school, and we were talking about me and my wife. Of course, you know, his mom. He's like, hey, when did you meet mom? And I was like, actually, we've known of each other since second grade, which
0: wait a second. This, your son could meet his wife right now.
1: Yeah, it's crazy to think about that.
0: That's crazy.
1: Yeah, it is really.
0: And you got any like good contenders for him in the grade? Have you checked?
1: No,
0: like she looks like she's responsible and good.
1: Well, no, the funny thing is I asked him, I was like, all right, tell me about your friends. I only know like a couple of them. And then I was like, do you have any girlfriends? And he's like, no, no. And he got all mad and he was like, I don't want any girlfriends. I was like, okay, settle down.
0: You're like, whoa, whoa, whoa. All right, fine.

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1: Well, I made the mistake of telling my child that he could go to the Renaissance Festival.
0: Why is that a mistake?
1: Oh, God.
0: It's fun for the whole family.
1: Oh, is it fun? I know it's fun. It's a lot of... Because I'm going with boys. I think that's the reason. Like, I want to go and look for a flower crown, okay? These boys, they don't want to go look for a flower crown. They want to see a sword fight. They want to go... I do like the jousting because there's horses.
0: Oh, I thought you were going to say that they were going for the... what do you call those?
1: The big turkey leg?
0: The bustiers? What do you call those things?
1: I don't know. My son's 9. He's not going for
0: the chicks the wear corsets. In the medieval times? Yeah.
1: Yes, it's like a corset. Yeah, he's not going for that.
0: Well, those things are out there at the Renaissance. They're out and about.
1: They are. And I did tell him he could wear a costume, and he has been planning his costume now, and he keeps showing me things on Amazon that he would like to get for his costume, because apparently he's going as a knight.
0: Heck yeah. Let's get it.
1: He just is an excuse for a sword.

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0: 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Still to come, we're going to find out how a fake NFL football player scammed women out of millions of dollars.
1: You guys, there's videos of this guy. You want to know how you know he's fake? Because he's showing you video of him playing with his 49ers helmet on the beach. A real football player would never. Okay? would never.

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1: A heat advisory begins at 11 a.m. tomorrow and continues until 8 p.m. tomorrow night. Slight chance for showers tonight, otherwise partly cloudy skies. Lows level off around 74, winds out of the southeast at around 5 miles an hour. Lots of sunshine tomorrow, slight chance for showers, daytime highs approaching 93. With your Bay Country weather, I'm meteorologist Megan Mulford. Right now, 73.
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1: So how did a fake NFL football player scam women out of millions of dollars? Listen to this.
2: The FBI has arrested two men, including one who pretended to be a 49ers player to defraud dozens of women out of millions of dollars. The U.S. Attorney's Office in Oregon said the pair stole more than $1 million from 2022 till now. They targeted at least 26 victims on dating apps and social media. Investigators say they would create fake financial documents to make them seem wealthy. They would then convince the women to send them money and even take out loans to invest. One pretended to be an active 49ers wide receiver on his Instagram. When women tried to confirm this, search engines and AI sometimes wrongly confirmed his player status. Both suspects face three felony wire fraud charges. The FBI says they believe there are more victims, and they ask them to contact authorities.
1: Oh, you what have guys. I been saying about AI?
0: Look at AI is always wrong. Look
1: wrong
0: at AI
1: again.
0: Messing things up. But you guys, anybody, if anyone's rich and they're asking you for money, they're not rich.
1: Yeah.
0: That's not how it works.
1: Well,
0: and
1: I guess
0: this goes not just for NFL people, but we always see this with country music artists as well, where there's like, oh, you know, Riley Green's been messaging me. No, he's not. He does probably think you're attractive, but that's not him.
1: I could maybe see where the investment thing would work though, because if you're like, oh, hey, I met this football player and we really like each other. We've been talking online. We met on this dating app, and he's got all these really cool investments that he's going to hook me up with.
0: You would meet him in person. There would be documents that would be signed. You would have your lawyer contact his lawyer. There would be a lot more to it. So, come on, we got to be smart about things.

0: It's Bay Country 97.9. There's one thing in school when we were growing up that happened that does not exist anymore. It's a good thing, though, and that's pantsing.
1: Yeah, pantsing, bad. Mooning, though, good.
0: No.
1: Okay.
0: Don't encourage people to do that either.
1: I don't know.
0: But Derek Stroop, a very funny stand-up comedian, he's been chatting with us about that. It's in his comedy special on Netflix as well. If you want to see the video, give us a follow at Rob and Holly Show.

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0: This one reads, DoorDash driver permanently banned after delivering food naked.
2: Nobody wants naked delivery unless you are requesting that as a special thing.
0: Do you want to hear from, I think this is the guy who ordered the food.
3: Yes. I look, I say, buddy got a onesie on? And so, you know, I open the camera and look, buddy is completely naked. By the time I got to the front, he was already gone. You know, because I usually wait for the food so it don't sit outside. But, you know, that night was different. Now, you know, I didn't expect nobody to show up, drop my food off naked, which is crazy. And then to handle somebody's food, like, it's already a lot going on. And then for you to, you know, pull something like that is ridiculous.
2: Do you think that the guy was like, I'm going to get extra tips this way?
0: I don't know what he was thinking, but the more that I either order DoorDash or I hear these stories, I'm like, why do I continue to use this? Because
2: can't do it.
0: It's disgusting.

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1: Coming up in just a few minutes, we are going to find out what one couple got in the mail. They were trying to order their daughter's book week parade costume for school, and they got something probably not a costume for kids.
0: I mean, I don't know if it's for kids. It was a little bit more historic, maybe, than they had in mind, in not a great way.

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1: A heat advisory begins at 11 a.m. tomorrow and remains in effect until 8 p.m. tomorrow night. Lows dip down to about 73 tonight under partly cloudy skies with a slight chance of rain showers. Southeasterly winds at around 5 miles an hour. Slight chance for showers tomorrow. High temperatures reach up to 93, mainly clear skies. With your Bay Country weather, I'm meteorologist Megan Mulford. Right now, 73.
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0: Hey, we're the Rob and Holly Show on Bay Country. So what did some parents get in the mail that was kind of shocking to them? Because they had ordered a costume for their daughter's book week parade at school.
1: And Mary Poppins, to be exact, by the way.
0: Mary Poppins outfit is what they ordered.
1: And then what did you get?
0: What they got was a Kim Jong-un costume.
1: She says that her daughter was absolutely gutted, which, I mean, yeah, but like you just, it'll just get the next one. It'll be fine. The costume place sent out the costume and it all worked out. But I think it's hilarious. Do you think it was one of those inflatable costumes?
0: I don't know.
1: Wouldn't that make a good inflatable costume?
0: Probably.
1: I mean, I bet you, because his face is poofy and he's a little fat.
0: You just need all black. You need all black. You need some glasses. You need slick back hairdo.
1: You need to
0: look
1: like you want to take over the world.
0: Yeah.

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2: 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His name's TJ Miller.
0: We absolutely love him, and here he is, TJ Miller.
3: When I'm in the car with someone, and they stop the conversation to point to the clock, because it's 11:11. Oh, it's 11:11. Make a wish. And 30 seconds later, they're still alive. My wish didn't come true. I think that it's strange that black guys can wear jeans and a white t-shirt and still make it look cool. You know, if you see a white guy in jeans and an oversized white t-shirt, you're just like, oh, look at that poor man. He can't afford letters or colors or graphics for his shirt at all. He just goes to t-shirt stores like, how much are they before you start?

0: 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Thanks for hanging out with us for the Rob and Holly Show. Be back tomorrow. We're going to find out what the paint color of the year is for 2027.
1: I know, riveting, right? Where you're like, God, if only I could figure out what the paint color of the year is.
0: I've been trying to get away from this all white everything, you know? So this is, I think it's a good thing.
1: Might help you. Yeah. Dylan Scott also will be here, Coetzel, and what is Oreo Gate? Just all that tomorrow.

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1: We're getting a little bit closer to having a special guest artist in for our whole show this Friday. His name is Joe Nichols.
0: And he's got a brand new song, and we got to talk to him about that. Plus, we're going to talk to him about his old songs, like Tequila Makes Her Clothes Fall Off, for example.
1: Yeah, I mean, you can't talk to Joe Nichols and not talk about that song specifically.
0: I think people throw stuff at him when he sings that song. I want to know if his wife gets mad. So we're going to ask him coming up this Friday when he takes over.

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0: Triple Doppler, we've got meteorologist Megan Mulford. Here's your Bay Country weather.
1: A heat advisory begins at 11 a.m. tomorrow and continues until 8 p.m. tomorrow night. Slight chance for showers overnight, otherwise partly cloudy skies. Lows dip down to about 73, southeasterly winds at around 5 miles an hour. Highs around 93 Thursday, slight chance of rain showers. With your Bay Country weather, I'm meteorologist Megan.

0: Alford. Currently, it's 72 degrees.
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0: today's country and your hourly forecast. Time for the 411 with meteorologist Megan Mulford and Bay Country weather.
1: A heat advisory begins at 11 a.m. today, remains in effect until 8 p.m. tonight. Slight chance for showers overnight, otherwise partly cloudy skies. Lows level off around 72. Winds out of the south at around 5 miles an hour. Lots of sunshine Thursday. Slight chance of rain showers. Highs level off around 93. With your Bay Country weather, I'm meteorologist Megan Mulford. Currently 72.
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1: Everybody's got a problem, so do I. But we ain't gonna solve them on a Saturday night. 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

0: updated weather every hour with your Bay Country forecast.
1: A heat advisory begins at 11 a.m. today and remains in effect until 8 p.m. tonight. Slight chance for showers overnight, otherwise partly cloudy skies. Lows level off around 72. Winds out of the south at around 5 miles an hour. Lots of sunshine Thursday. Slight chance of rain showers. Highs level off around 93. With your Bay Country weather, I'm meteorologist Megan Mulford. Currently 73.
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1: A heat advisory begins at 11 a.m. today and continues until 8 p.m. tonight. Slight chance of rain showers overnight, otherwise partly cloudy skies. Lows dip down to about 72. Winds out of the south at around 5 miles an hour. Slight chance for showers Thursday. Highs level off around 93, mainly clear. With your Bay Country weather, I'm meteorologist Megan Mulford. Currently 72.
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0: We don't need triple Doppler. We've got meteorologist Megan Mulford. Here's your Bay Country weather.
1: A heat advisory begins at 11 a.m. today, remains in effect until 8 p.m. tonight. Lows level off around 72. Fog and spots overnight under partly cloudy skies. Winds out of the south at around 5 miles an hour. Sunshine mixed with clouds at times, with fog and spots early Thursday. Daytime highs approaching 93. With your Bay Country weather, I'm meteorologist Megan Mulford. Currently, it's 71 degrees.
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0: today's country and your hourly forecast. Time for the 411 with meteorologist Megan Mulford and Bay Country Weather.
1: A heat advisory begins at 11 a.m. today, remains in effect until 8 p.m. tonight. A blend of clouds and sun with fog and spots early today, with daytime highs approaching 93. Southwest winds 5 to 10 miles an hour. Partly cloudy skies again. Tonight, slight chance of thunderstorms. Lows level off around 76. With your Bay Country weather, I'm meteorologist Megan Mulford. Right now, it's 72 degrees.
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1: 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I'm Tom Cassidy with Tim Slezarczyk.
2: The Department of Justice has an investigation into major meat packers, and it's been gaining momentum recently amid new reports on cattle market practices. Some of the new developments in the ongoing investigation into the largest meat processors in the U.S. is renewing focus on questions that have been long-standing about competition in the cattle market. A new report offers first meaningful updates on how the investigation is progressing, signaling that federal officials are taking a deeper look at the structure of the beef supply chain. Department of Justice is focusing specifically on the Big Four, Tyson, Cargill, JBS, and National Beef, examining potential, quote, criminal anti-competitive conduct. This won't be the first time that this investigation has been going on. Those four companies are estimated to control roughly 80 to 85% of U.S. beef processing capacity, a level of concentration that's drawn scrutiny from producers, lawmakers, and economists for years, decades even. Reports indicate the investigation is examining whether meat packers engaged in illegal coordination or agreements related to cattle procurement and pricing behavior. For many producers, the concerns center on the growing gap between box beef prices and the price paid for live cattle, as well as the limited number of buyers that are available, especially in certain regions. Industry analysts have long noted that when fewer packers dominate the market, it reduces competition for cattle and potentially pressures prices at the producer level, even during periods of strong consumer demand for beef. The investigation is coming amid ongoing concerns about rising beef prices for consumers, tying the issue of market concentration to broader food price inflation. The latest investigation follows a similar effort that was launched in 2020. That probe stretched over several years but had limited public detail. Reports surfaced last fall indicating the Department of Justice closed that investigation with no charges.
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2: Cattle on feed for the nation on April 1st was down 1%, with cattle and calves on feed for the slaughter market and large capacity feedlots of 1,000 or more totaled 11.6 million head on April 1st. That inventory, 1% below April 1st of a year ago. Inventory included 7.25 million steers and steer calves, down slightly from the previous year. That group accounted for 63% of the total inventory of cattle on feed, with heifers and heifer calves accounting for 4.3 million head, down 1%. Placements in feedlots during March totaled 1.7 million. That was 7% below 2025, net placements at 1,660,000 head. Placements, the second lowest for March since the series began back in 1996. During March, placements of cattle and calves that were on the lighter side were 320,000 head, 6 weights 250,000, 7 weights 435, 8 weights at 474,000. The rest were in those very heavy cattle. Marketings of fed cattle in March totaled 1,630,000 head. That was 6% below 2025. Marketings the second lowest for March since the series began in 1996, though heavier weights on those cattle has made beef about the same. Other disappearance did total about 50,000 head during March. That was 9% below 2025.
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13: I just can't let you keep treating it like dirt, Claude.
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9: 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I'm Adam in the morning. Good morning. Thursday, September 3rd. Big show. Big date. Yes. 93 the high temperature today. I am so tired of saying, using the 9 before you say a temperature. Like, I'm ready for it to be like sunny skies and highs of 9. Yep, that's it. Not 90. 9. 93 today. Mix of sun and clouds. Chance of scattered rain showers early. Cloudy tonight, 77 low, scattered thunderstorms. There we go. Yeehaw. All right. Full forecast with Megan Mulford coming up. Busy hour. Marine weather and tides, local sports. Sandpiper Marine Fishing Report. We got you covered. Two interviews today. Mars Monthly, 805, 735. We'll talk to Javon Newman. He is performing at the National Hard Crab Derby Saturday night with the Javon Newman Band. So excited about that. Should be a good one. Big show. Here we go. Grab the coffee. Zach John King is on. This is Get to Drinking Coffee. Bay Country Breakfast. Good morning.

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2: 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Time to check in with meteorologist Megan Mulford with Bay Country Weather.
3: A heat advisory begins at 11 a.m. today and remains in effect until 8 p.m. tonight. A blend of clouds and sun with fog and spots early today, with daytime highs approaching 93. Southwest winds 5 to 10 miles an hour. Partly cloudy skies again. Tonight, slight chance of thunderstorms. Lows level off around 76. With your Bay Country weather, I'm meteorologist Megan Mulford. Right now, it's 72 degrees.
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0: Good morning, Delmarva. The Orioles yesterday with a big game with real wild card implications. This was a close game. The Orioles were able to get out in front early with a Pete Alonso RBI. The Polar Bear has been on the glacier all year long. So productive for the O's. But the Rockies battled back and tied the game 3-3 heading into extra innings. Bottom of the 11th here. And the hero of the game was Sean Sullivan. He got a nice swing and the ball dropped in that sweet spot. It got down, one run scored, and then the game-winning run slid home. The Orioles were just one out away from big victory. The Orioles lose that game 6-5 to the Rockies, but they get the Red Sox next at home. And Kawhi Leonard, big news coming down for Kawhi Leonard, the star player, punished alongside the Clippers after the league finally concluded its year-long investigation. They claim Kawhi funneled several unauthorized off-the-court income opportunities and fake endorsement deals through team sponsors. And with that, the Clippers paid a big price, $30 million, and stripped of five consecutive first-round picks.
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1: On the bay today, southwest winds 5 to 10 knots, waves at 1 foot, a chance of showers and thunderstorms through the night. On the seaside today, southwest winds at 5 to 10 knots, gust to 15 knots, with seas around 3 feet. Your next high tide in Chrisfield is set for 6.06 p.m. Chincoteague Island, next high tide, 1.44 p.m. Deal Island Chance, next high tide, coming up at 6.55 p.m. Scott's Cove Marina in Deal Island, they've got you covered. 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

National Hard Crab Derby this weekend starts with live music tonight at the Summers Cove Marina with Alter Ego, and Javon Newman Band will be performing on Saturday night at the Marina in Chrisfield. We'll talk with Javon Newman next hour here on the Bay Country Breakfast, a Bay Country Breakfast exclusive. 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
1: 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Love to have you as a new member. Yeah, join right now. I'm Adam in the morning. Here's Shaboozy and Kevin Powers in the middle of 30 minutes nonstop. This is Move On. Good morning.

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So I'm going to be talking with Javon Newman coming up. He is an artist, an independent artist, and he'll be performing at the 79th National Hard Crab Derby Saturday night in Crisfield at the Summers Cove Marina. Javon Newman and the Javon Newman Band. It's going to be a good show, and his interview is coming up close to 7:35. We'll get to country music news before that, and Megan's full forecast after Blake Shelton. This is Stay Country or Die Trying on the Bay Country Breakfast. Good morning.

0: thunderstorms. Lows level off around 76. With your Bay Country weather, I'm meteorologist Megan Mulford. Right now, it's 72 degrees.
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Bay Country Breakfast. 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Country music news powered by Tallis Insurance is coming up in moments. And exclusive interview with Javon Newman. He's playing at the National Heart Crab Derby in Crisfield Saturday night. We'll be talking with him coming up within the next 15 minutes. You got it on the Bay Country Breakfast.

0: 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Kane Brown is clarifying his previous comments about not having friends in the music industry. He just wants a friendship like Morgan Wallen and Hardy have, and someone who he can grab beers with on a whim.
1: I said friends that we hang and we drink beers with. The articles that were going around made me seem like
2: sad. I was sad for you. I was mad for me.
1: I was like, no. I had Lauren hit me up. She's like, yo, what? Like, I feel like Morgan and Hardy, like, they're like real close. You know what I mean? Like, I just want that. Because, like, in the industry, like, we're the only ones that can really relate to each other. You know what I mean?
0: Stella Lefty's new song, Summer You Were Mine, interpolates the Chicks, There's Your Trouble. So those songwriters were added to her song's credits. Here are both songs right next to each other. Let's see what you think. So

And I'm sure you've heard lots of musical tributes to the late, great Dolly Parton. Over the weekend, Ella Langley added her tribute doing Jolene live in concert. Check it out.

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0: Country Breakfast. Good morning. Hey, we are going to the Morgan & Sons Pest Control request line. That is 833-886-3229. And we are going to talk to Javon Newman. Javon is bringing the Javon Newman Band to the National Hard Crab Derby in Crisfield Saturday night. It is going to be a great show at the Summers Cove Marina. Really looking forward to it. Javon, good morning and welcome to the Bay Country Breakfast. We're so glad you had a little bit of time for us today.
1: Good morning. Thanks for having me.
0: Absolutely, Javon. So kind of tell us about your career. Kind of tell us, how it started, what got you into music, and bring us right on up to now.
1: Oh, man, yeah. So I've been doing music since I could remember, since I was, like, a little kid. I've been doing full-time with, country music with my band for about 10 years now. It started with a passion. You know, I just always loved singing and performing, even throughout high school. And then when I got a little bit older and, you know, my parents were really big on like, hey, you know, make sure you have like a 9-to-5. So I joined the military. But when I got older and I got a little bit more established, I put a band together and we've just been kind of going after it. I will say TikTok kind of, back when COVID was a thing, you know, when the world slowed down, TikTok kind of blew it up for me. I had a couple songs go viral. I did a couple of covers of like Brett Young and Jelly Roll, and it kind of got back to them, and they commented, and then it just kind of took off from there, brother, and it's just been a ride ever since.
0: You know, it's so interesting to see. I'm an old guy, and back in the early 90s, I was in a group that actually started making a little bit of waves, and we were playing in Across the Bridge in DC and Baltimore and getting some pretty high profile jobs. But it's such a different world now because you didn't have social media. You literally had to print flyers and put them on cars and go to college campuses, that kind of stuff. But now with the inception of social media, just to be able to have a platform to do music, to do a to do original music, but then to be able to get connected with the artist and really, you know, help jumpstart your career. It's got to be a really cool thing.
1: Yeah, it's been such a ride. I mean, the algorithm is definitely, that's a puzzle sometimes trying to figure that out, but it's definitely been fun and definitely gave artists like myself and, just other musicians out there an opportunity to make this a thing.
0: And, you know, I was checking out your Facebook page, and you've got a really unique blend of country storytelling with smooth R&B influences. Kind of how did you find your signature sound growing up in the region?
1: Oh, brother, honestly, just sticking true to myself. When I first started playing country out and everything, everyone wants to sound like Morgan or, you know, all these other different artists that are out there. And I just kind of just got to the point where I was like, hey, you know, just be yourself. When people ask me about that, they call it like, you know, what would you deem, you know, your genre? I call it cross country. That's what I call it.
0: I like that.
1: It's a little bit of everything, right? So like I did do R&B, I grew up on that a little bit. So being able to pull that into my love for country music has just been kind of allowed me to just be comfortable in my own skin. So basically when I shut out the noise, that's kind of when I found my signature sound, just being me.
0: And, you know, you mentioned some viral hits. Your debut single, Certified, actually, I know went viral, but also won some awards. It won Best Country Americana Song at the Delaware Public Media Awards. And full disclosure for everybody who doesn't know, Javon is from the great state of Delaware, from the first state, from the 302, right?
1: Yes, sir.
0: So your writing and creative process, how's it kind of evolved from Certified to now?
1: Oh, yeah. So a lot of it, I mean, just because so since Certified, prior to me actually recording Certified, that was just me by myself just writing and with a good producer buddy of mine. And then since Certified, I've traveled a lot to Nashville, and then with me just being able to, you know, play out and have all the different opportunities, I've opened for about 15 different artists that I can remember, like from Chris Lane, Adam Doliak, Kip Moore was the most recent. So just being around these different artists on that level, kind of, and just kind of picking their brain and how they go about attacking writing songs and visiting Nashville and doing writing sessions, I think I've just been able to kind of just grow and just find a way to just tell my story. When I was doing Certified, it was just kind of like, hey, what sounds cool? And now I'm just like, hey, when I write a song, it's like, I got to tell my story. I want to tell my truth. Not saying Certified wasn't true. It was just I was looking at it through the lens of I need to write a hit, where now I'm just like, hey, I just need to tell my story. It's going to resonate with somebody. So that's, I think maturity is probably what kind of set me apart.
0: You know, that's very similar. I spoke to Jake Owen a month ago or so. He was actually playing a gig at the Freeman there in Selbyville, and you know, Jake Owen had, and I don't know the exact number, but he had 12 or 13 number one hits, and the album that he has out now is something that he's the most proud of. And it's not getting radio airplay. It's not on the charts. But he said that this album is truly me. He said, you know, when you get that first record contract and the label's kind of not controlling, but almost, you know, really pointing you in the direction of, hey, if we want this mainstream success, here's the formula. And sometimes that formula isn't. You have to bend a little bit as an artist, you know, and Jake said, I finally get the opportunity now with all my success that I had. And he said, look, don't get me wrong. I'm blessed for the success that I've had for all my number ones and all the accolades and all the awards. But to truly be able to be in a position to be able to make an album that is true to yourself, it is a big deal. So, you know, I hear a lot of that resonating from you. So your latest single, Grow Wings, that's been out for a bit now. Tell us about the story behind that and kind of what inspired that song.
1: Yeah, brother. So when I moved to Delaware, I was young. I was like 13. Sidebar. I'm originally from Philadelphia, but I grew up in Delaware.
0: Okay, okay.
1: Grew up in Delaware. I've been here since 2004. So... but anyway, when I came down here, it was just a little different upbringing, right? Being in the city, I'm from like North Philadelphia originally, and then wasn't really able to leave the porch. I was definitely a porch kid, and then when I moved in with my dad, you know, and he gave me my first bit of quote unquote freedom, I guess you could say. He was like, "Hey, just go out, have fun, and you know, come back when the streetlights come on." And this is before cell phones, never had one. Yeah. He gave me his watch. He was just like, hey, here's the watch. You know, check the time. But when the streetlights come on, that's when you need to come home. So it all, like, with that's the way I kind of grew up. Me and my friends just having fun and stuff like that, hanging out. Now as a father myself, I found myself having the same conversation with my kids. They go out and I'm like, they're like, Dad, when I come home, I was like, hey, if I call you, you know, that's one thing. But if I don't call you, come back when the streetlights come on.
0: There you go.
1: So I'm watching them playing, and then it just kind of had me reminiscing of the way I grew up, how life was simple before, you know, social media and trying to keep up with the Joneses online and things like that. All you had was your bike, your friends, and the world in front of you. So watching my kids do that had me reminisce about how I grew up, and then it just kind of went from there. It just had me thinking back, like, hey, where did time go? Time was so, I thought I had the whole world in front of me. I thought we would be forever young.
0: And, yeah, absolutely.
1: You know how they say time flies? Well, when did time grow wings? That's kind of how I looked at it.
0: I like it. All right, so Saturday night, National Hard Crab Derby, Summers Cove Marina, Javon Newman Band. Tell us what we can expect when we come out and hang out with you for a couple hours.
1: Yeah, I say expect a ride. It's going to be some storytelling. You're definitely going to get to know me for who I am, and me and my band members. But it's going to be a ride. We're going to a little bit of tearjerkers, a lot of, you know, boot scooting. We're going to have a good time. So all the above. Just strap in. That's all I can say.
0: I like it. Strap in. All right, a couple of quick ones before I let you go. I always like to do a couple of, you know, just quick questions. These are fun. These are easy. When you're on tour, when you're out on the road, what's your go-to road snack? When you stop at Royal Farms or Wawa or Sheetz, what do you have to have when you hit the road?
1: Don't judge me, but there's two things. I got to have a Monster, and I'm talking about the green tea, yellow and black can Monster.
0: Okay. All right.
1: And then that's the drink. And then the snack is beef jerky. Doesn't matter what brand.
0: There we go. No judgment here at all, Javon, for sure. All right. So if you could collaborate with any country legend, living or dead, who would you pick?
1: I would say Dolly Parton. I think that would have been a very, very cool experience. Rest in peace.
0: Yeah, absolutely. All right, and one more for you, okay? Any song, any genre, what is the song that you wish that you wrote? Guys, I know it's a tough one. I know it's a tough one. That stops tough. Everybody. Everybody's like, ooh.
1: Oh, any genre.
0: Any genre, any song.
1: I would say Bohemian Rhapsody.
0: I love it.
1: Awesome.
0: Yes, I love it. That's a great answer. Javon Newman with us, Bay Country Breakfast. You can hang out with Javon and see him live Saturday night. National Hard Crab Derby in Crisfield is going to be a great show. Eric Tobiasen is opening up for the Javon Newman Band. And like he said, strap in because it is going to be a ride. And tickets are available. You can check out nationalhardcrabderby.com. You can actually order your tickets online, but they will be available at the gate. So come on out, support. What you are definitely to us a local and regional artist because our station, really transcends three states here, Maryland, Delaware, and Virginia. So Javon is one of us. Come on out and support him. Check him out on Facebook, Javon Newman. And give us your socials, your TikToks, all that stuff where people can follow you, Javon.
1: Yes, pretty simple. So all the socials. Javon Newman Music, JOVONNEWMAN Music.
0: There we go. Give him a follow. He would love for you to be a part of the family. Javon Newman, thank you so much for joining us today on the Bay Country Breakfast. We appreciate your time, and we look forward to seeing you on Saturday.
1: Perfect. I'll see you guys soon. Thanks for having me.

Mr. Luke Combs himself, it's Beat by You on Bay Country 97.9 and the Bay Country Breakfast. There's almost a little bit of patchy fog out there, so be careful if you're just headed out. No major problems, but just a little inconvenience. News is next. Lauren, Elaine, and Chase Matthew. This is All My Exes, Bay Country Breakfast. Another

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1: All right, news time on the Bay Country Breakfast. Pocomoke City Police cracking down on illegal and dangerous dirt bike riding on city streets. Authorities say a small group of riders have been creating hazards over the past 2 weeks, and officers actively seeking the suspects. Mayor Todd Knock is urging residents to stay vigilant, and police warn that anyone caught riding recklessly will face charges. Federal prosecutors have expanded their investigation into violent crime on Virginia's Eastern Shore, indicting 9 alleged members of a gang known as the Cautious District. Authorities say the group, a subset of the Bloods, is linked to years of shootings, drug trafficking, and a 2024 murder in Accomack County. The ongoing federal probe involves the Accomack County Sheriff's Office and Homeland Security investigators. That's local news headlines on the Bay Country Breakfast. Good morning.
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Breakfast, it is 8:03. We've got Mars Monthly coming up in a matter of moments. And congratulations to Miss Crustacean 2026. The pageant was held last evening at Woodson School there in Crisfield, part of the National Hard Crab Derby. My buddy Aliana Rabb, the winner. Congratulations, Aliana, and also to Steve and Allison. Good times there. She'll be representing at the Crab Derby all weekend long in Crisfield.

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Aquarium, Bay Country 97.9 with a little bit of you time, forecast time with Megan Mulford after George Burge. This is Ride, Ride, Ride, Bay Country. I threw it.

0: 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Time to check in with meteorologist Megan Mulford with Bay Country weather.
1: A heat advisory begins at 11 a.m. today and remains in effect until 8 p.m. tonight. A mix of clouds and sun with fog at times early today, with daytime highs approaching 93. Southwesterly winds 5 to 10 miles an hour. Partly cloudy skies again tonight. Slight chance for storms. Lows dip down to about 76. With your Bay Country weather, I'm meteorologist Megan Mulford. Right now, 73.
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0: Kelly is on the air. First off, let me get to the weather. We do have a heat advisory in effect. Yay! Coming up this afternoon, 11 a.m. Oppressive heat. I'm tired of the heat. I'm going to ask our guests a little bit about the heat coming up.
1: That's curveball number one.
0: No. I'm tired of the heat. But just be safe. Heat advisory. I don't know if I can pull everything. The coffee maker's broken. The computer's broken, so does that mean I'll be broken soon? Possibly. Brandi Pierce is with us. She is Chief Safety, Quality, and Environmental Officer at the Virginia Spaceport Authority. Brandi, good morning.
2: Good morning.
0: Wait a minute. Let me turn your microphone on. Try that again.
2: All right. Good morning.
0: Good morning. So how's the heat in your life?
2: I'm tired of it also.
0: Thank you. Yeah, thank you. Thank you, Brandi. I told my wife it's big weekend this weekend. I'm not going anywhere. I'm done. I'm not going to be in the heat anymore. I'm done. I'm over it. I was walking the dog this morning, 5:35 a.m., sweat pouring. Over it. Done. So I know things are hot at the Virginia Spaceport Authority. See what I did there? Brandi, Chief Safety, Quality, and Environmental Officer. So, Brandi, tell us a little bit about your role at the spaceport.
2: So, as you said, I'm the Chief of Safety, Quality, and Environmental. Basically, that means I'm in charge of ensuring compliance to all local, state, and federal regulations. And I also ensure our certifications are maintained and approved upon. And I make sure that our permits are compliant and up to date as well. So, I'm in charge of compliance.
0: There we go. Make sure you are in compliance, or Brandi,
2: right.
0: or Brandi will come see you, right?
2: At the spaceport, yes.
0: Yeah, that's right. Can you fix a coffee maker?
2: No.
0: Okay.
2: No.
0: All right. I just had to throw that in there.
2: We will burn down the building if I touch it.
0: Okay. So, how do you integrate quality management into launch and operations planning at the spaceport?
2: So we build quality and mission reliability into early planning. Quality and risk management is embedded in our procedures, work instructions, drawings, and configuration control. At VSA, we are certified in AS 9100, which is a quality management standard in aerospace. We audit internally to the standard, and we are audited by external parties to ensure we are compliant to a strict standard.
0: Now, I know the environment is a hot topic right now all around the world. So what steps does the spaceport take to protect the environment?
2: So we do this by conducting rigorous environmental assessments, managing emissions, doing water sampling, and implementing strict wildlife monitoring programs. We have implemented inspections, audits to confirm that our environmental practices are adhering to all local, state, and federal regulations. And we've also taken it up a notch by aligning our practices to be compliant with an environmental standard, ISO 14001.
0: I like it. I like it a lot. So when a rocket launches from the spaceport, how do you protect the employees, customers, and surrounding communities?
2: So that's a big one. At VSA, we partner with our customers, NASA, and other agencies to ensure we are adhering to strict safety guidelines. We do mitigate all risk and have strict hazardous and areas established. Safety is built into mission planning, work instructions, and drawings. We do many reviews of upcoming missions to ensure all hazards are mitigated. VSA has also entered into the VPP program, which is a voluntary protection program that recognizes employers and work sites with exemplary safety and health management systems. This is a certification based on a cooperative relationship with Virginia Occupational Safety and Health. So we were able to achieve the highest level, earning the STAR certification.
0: Very good. Very good. So Virginia Spaceport Authority doing everything right from top to bottom, doing it all right. And if not, you'll make sure that everything is in compliance.
2: Absolutely.
0: I like it. Brandi Pierce, Chief Safety, Quality, and Environmental Officer, Virginia Spaceport Authority. You can check out what they do. You can check out opportunities because we've had a lot of guests. We have guests come in every month, and we always talk about the guest and what they did before and then the opportunity that they now have at the spaceport. So you can check out vaspace.org, and it gives you all the details. Brandi, thank you so much for being with us today.
2: Thank you.
0: All right. Thank you so much. We appreciate your time. And again, vaspace.org. You can go online, find out all about the Virginia Spaceport Authority. They are doing good things right here for Delmarva and doing good things for the entire world. Did want to get in real quick the information about the heat advisory. It's in effect 11 a.m. this morning. Heat index 105 to 108. Hot. humid, drink plenty of fluids, watch out for the elderly, the pets, all that good stuff. Brandy, one more question. Can you fix my coffee machine?
2: Again, we don't want to burn down the building.
0: All right. Thank you. Thank you, Brandy. Thank you so much. And is the time. Bay Country Breakfast is on. Good morning.

0: morning. Caitlin Brown is, thank God, on the Bay Country Breakfast. So, Kalise Crowder, who has a history of arrest in California for allegedly sniffing women's butts, has been arrested again. I know this was big news yesterday, but finally got some audio from this. I got
1: plenty. I know he's harmless, but it's a weird fetish. Crouching down like he normally would.
0: Come on,
1: and
0: man.
1: And he'll just look around and then just trying to take the chance to sniff like any woman's butt.
0: Your
1: butt. First time I caught him, I was like, what is this guy doing? He looks creepy. If you want to sniff butt, you can do is sniff somewhere else.
0: All right, there you go. Go on, man. Mad Headline News is coming up. Ella Langley and Morgan Wallen. I can't love you anymore if you sniff

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0: again.
1: Hudson Westbrook's on the Bay Country Breakfast. Good morning.
2: This is not headline news.
1: Ah, here we go.
2: Downloads of MapQuest have surged since it refused to change the name of Lake Ontario. If you've forgotten where to find MapQuest, you can always ask Jeeves. Ridley Scott says he's making another Alien movie because in space, no one can hear a blatant cash grab. Tony Romo admitted he's had problems with chronic back pain, prescription meds, and alcohol. Something he's never had a problem with, keeping track of his Super Bowl rings.
1: Oh, come on.
2: And the cast of Dancing with the Stars was revealed yesterday. As usual, you can see much bigger stars by punching yourself in the face. This is not headline news.
1: Man, that's funny. Real news headlines coming up. He redeemed himself there at the end. Here's Russell Dickerson. It's worth your while. Bay Country Breakfast.

0: Somerset County officials are considering a new policy that would allow EMS crews to help volunteer firefighters tackle blazes. Under current rules, medics are prohibited from tasks like pulling hoses or connecting hydrants. But with volunteer departments facing severe staffing shortages, the Somerset County Fire Chiefs Association says most EMS providers are cross-trained firefighters ready to lend a hand. Pocomoke City Police cracking down on illegal and dangerous dirt bike riding on city streets. Authorities say a small group of riders have been creating hazards over the past 2 weeks, and officers are actively seeking the suspects. Mayor Todd Nock is urging residents to stay vigilant, and police warn that anyone caught riding recklessly will face charges.
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Thomas Reddit, Slow Down Summer Bay Country Breakfast. Good morning. We're powered by Pohanka of Salisbury. Megan's forecast is coming up, but I just want to be her so bad. Stella Langley, Queen of Country on the Bay Country Breakfast.

0: With your Bay Country weather, I'm meteorologist Megan Mulford. Currently, it's 77 degrees.
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3: Oh, no. I mean, now, if we're playing together, that might be a different story. You know, I'm very competitive, and I found out she's very competitive, and we can't play any games together, so we have to be on the same team all the time.
2: So I understand that there's big news from Blair's husband, Jeremiah.
3: Blair and them, they're all the way down in Key West. 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
1: Your day about to start or just end?
2: I'm in the middle of mine.
1: All right. 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
2: How come you ain't got a lunch menu?
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1: My name is Solomon Giorgio. That is my real name. It's a very beautiful name for a very beautiful man. My last name, Giorgio, is Italian. I am Ethiopian. Some people wonder, how does an African get a European last name? Well, it's a lot like a fairy tale. Except in this fairy tale, there happens to be an Italian army occupation, a brutal civil war, a few decades of famine, and no happy endings. But my first name, Solomon, is actually a very old biblical name. It's given to me by my uncle, Mufasa Rigatoni, so.
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0: Somerset County officials are considering a new policy that would allow EMS crews to help volunteer firefighters tackle blazes. Under current rules, medics are prohibited from tasks like pulling hoses or connecting hydrants. But with volunteer departments facing severe staffing shortages, the Somerset County Fire Chiefs Association says most EMS providers are cross-trained firefighters ready to lend a hand. Pocomoke City Police cracking down on illegal and dangerous dirt bike riding on city streets. Authorities say a small group of riders have been creating hazards over the past 2 weeks, and officers are actively seeking the suspects. Mayor Todd Nock is urging residents to stay vigilant, and police warn that anyone caught riding recklessly will face charges.
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I love

Rich Drake up next in the air chair till 3. Kate Michaels driving you home this afternoon. And Robin Holly doing the nighttime thing at 7. Let's get together. It will be Friday on the Bay Country Breakfast tomorrow at 6. I'll leave you with Zach Top. Bye-bye.

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0: updated weather every hour with your Bay Country forecast.
1: A heat advisory begins at 11 a.m. today, remains in effect until 8 p.m. tonight. Mainly sunny skies today with highs around 93. Southwest winds 5 to 10 miles an hour. Slight chance of thunderstorms tonight, 76. Mainly sunny tomorrow, chance for storms, 92. With your Bay Country weather, I'm meteorologist Megan Mulford. Right now, it's 81 degrees.
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It is Rich Drake during your workday. 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

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It is Rich Drake during your workday. We got your weather with meteorologist Megan Mofford on the way. 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

0: weather forecast every hour with Bay Country Weather.
1: A heat advisory continues until 8 p.m. tonight. Daytime highs approaching 93. Today, under mainly sunny skies, southwest winds 5 to 10 miles an hour. Slight chance of thunderstorms. Tonight, lows level off around 76, partly cloudy skies. Chance for storms. Tomorrow, 92, lots of sunshine. With your Bay Country weather, I'm meteorologist Megan Mulford. Right now, 82.
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3: Here in the showroom at Lusby's Appliance Center in downtown Pocomoke City with the captain of the Speed Queen. Now, Mark, I've been asked by several folks in the community. They want to know, if you mess up at those skill games during the poker run, does Brooke beat you?
4: Oh, no. I mean, now, if we're playing together, that might be a different story. You know, I'm very competitive, and I found out she's very competitive, and we can't play any games together, so we have to be on the same team all the time.
3: So I understand that there's big news from Blair's husband, Jeremiah.
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It is Rich Drake during your workday. And thanks to a Nancock checking in on the Morgan & Sons Pest Control Request Line, 833-TUNE-BAY is Chase Matthew holding it down.

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It is Rich Drake during your workday. Always let you know what's happening in the community as the Sons of the American Legion Chicateague is having their Labor Day weekend barbecue going on Saturday at the Legion on Main Street with a barbecue chicken or pulled pork with sides for $10. 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

0: When it comes to news, we're first in country, Country News Now. Jordan Davis shares the story behind his new song, Mess.
1: Yeah, so the new song, Mess, man, this was a song that I feel like I haven't done this kind of song in a long time. I wrote this with some good friends in Nashville, and it really kind of started with the groove of it. We kind of just fell in love with the way the track felt, and Mess was what kind of came of that.
0: I'm Lisa Manning for Country News Now.
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It is Rich Drake during your workday. We got your weather with meteorologist Megan Mulford on the way. And it's here, the National Hard Crab Derby in Crisfield going on this week, the 3rd through the 6th. 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

0: Doppler, we've got meteorologist Megan Mulford. Here's your Bay Country weather.
1: A heat advisory remains in effect. Highs level off around 93 this afternoon. Under mainly sunny skies, southwesterly winds 8 to 15 miles an hour. Slight chance of thunderstorms. Tonight, lows dip down to about 76, partly cloudy skies. Chance of thunderstorms. Tomorrow, highs level off around 92, mainly clear skies. With your Bay Country weather, I'm meteorologist Megan Mulford. Right now, 83.
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It is Rich Drink During Your Workday. We got your weather with meteorologist Megan Mulford on the way. And so excited to be part of the GSB Media Radiothon for the Delmarva Discovery Museum right here on Bay Country 97.9. 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

0: today's country and your hourly forecast. Time for the 411 with meteorologist Megan Mulford and Bay Country weather.
1: A heat advisory remains in effect. Highs level off around 93 this afternoon. Under mainly sunny skies, southwesterly winds 8 to 15 miles an hour. Slight chance of thunderstorms. Tonight, lows dip down to about 76, partly cloudy skies. Chance of thunderstorms. Tomorrow, highs level off around 92, mainly clear skies. With your Bay Country weather, I'm meteorologist Megan Mulford. Currently 82.
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3: Oh, no. 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
3: Blair and them, they're all the way down in Key West. 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

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It is Rich Drake during your workday. We got your weather with meteorologist Megan Mulford on the way. 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

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It is Rich Drake during your workday. 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
1: 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Now, Mark, I've been asked by several folks in the community. They want to know, if you mess up at those skill games during the poker run, does Brooke beat you?
2: Oh, no. I mean, now, if we're playing together, that might be a different story. You know, I'm very competitive, and I found out she's very competitive, and we can't play any games together, so we have to be on the same team all the time.
1: So I understand that there's big news from Blair's husband, Jeremiah.
2: Blair and them, they're all the way down in Key West. I found that good news. He just became a warrant officer in the Coast Guard, and I asked Blair, so what does that mean? She is now, we have to salute him.
1: I'm sure she does.
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Ace Country, it's Bay Country 97.9. Good Thursday afternoon. It is Friday Eve, not just any Friday Eve. We are just hours away at this point from a big, long Labor Day weekend. I hope your day is going well. It is a hot one out there today. I walked out this morning very early, and it was like a sauna. It feels like the Amazon rainforest out there today. Very, very humid, muggy. Just a gentle reminder that it is, in fact, still summer. Many of us going to see some more storms intermittently, especially later on as we get through the day. So we will keep an eye to the sky for you, let you know everything that you need to know, and play some great music. In the meantime, your favorite country music. Josh Ross is coming up. Lainey Wilson is on the way. How about Zach Top right now? We're South of Sanity on Bay Country.

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1: Boom. Yeah.
0: If you don't see it, they can get it. 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

Josh Ross on Today's Country. We're Bay Country 97.9. I'm Kate Michaels. George Burge coming up with Luke Bryan. That's very soon after your forecast, which is after Ella Langley. It's Love and Life again on Bay Country.

0: Megan's got your forecast every hour with Bay Country Weather.
1: A heat advisory remains in effect. Mainly sunny skies this afternoon with highs around 92. Winds out of the west, 8 to 15 miles an hour. Partly cloudy skies tonight. Chance of thunderstorms. Lows level off around 76. Mainly sunny skies tomorrow. Slight chance for storms. Daytime highs approaching 91. With your Bay Country Weather, I'm meteorologist Megan Mulford. Currently, it's 84 degrees.
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2: Here in the showroom at Lusby's Appliance Center in downtown Pocomoke City with the captain of the Speed Queen. Now, Mark, I've been asked by several folks in the community. They want to know, if you mess up at those skill games during the poker run, does Brooke beat you?
3: Oh, no. I mean, now, if we're playing together, that might be a different story. You know, I'm very competitive, and I found out she's very competitive, and we can't play any games together, so we have to be on the same team all the time.
2: So I understand that there's big news from Blair's husband, Jeremiah.
3: Blair and them, they're all the way down in Key West. 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

Today's country, we're Bay Country 97.9. The Sons of the American Legion in Shingotig is having their Labor Day weekend barbecue on Saturday at the Legion on Main Street. 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

Luke Combs on Bay Country 97.9. Good Thursday afternoon, friends. I'm Kate Michaels. Thanks for hanging out. Tyler Hubbard's on the way. We'll hear from Graylin James. Let's get into that one right now. It's Water at a Wedding on Bay Country.

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On that train to Boston, it's Sal Lefty on Bay Country 97.9. I'm Kate Michaels. Thanks for hanging out on this Thursday before Labor Day weekend. Tucker Wetmore is coming up. We've got a look at your forecast. We have some storms ahead of us, a mixed bag over the next couple of days with some sunshine, some very high temperatures and humidity. But again, also those storms, that stuff kind of goes hand in hand. But looks like we're going to clear out pretty well for the weekend. Sunshine, lower humidity. We've got all the details about that coming up for you after Chase Matthews. He's holding it down on Bay Country.

0: need triple Doppler. We've got meteorologist Megan Mulford. Here's your Bay Country weather.
1: A heat advisory remains in effect. Chance of thunderstorms tonight, otherwise partly cloudy skies. Lows level off around 76. Southwest winds 5 to 10 miles an hour. Mainly sunny skies tomorrow. Slight chance of thunderstorms. Daytime highs approaching 91. Chance for storms tomorrow night, 71. With your Bay Country weather, I'm meteorologist Megan Mulford. Right now, it's 88 degrees.
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1: 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Now, Mark, I've been asked by several folks in the community. They want to know, if you mess up at those skill games during the poker run, does Brooke beat you?
2: Oh, no. I mean, now, if we're playing together, that might be a different story. You know, I'm very competitive, and I found out she's very competitive, and we can't play any games together, so we have to be on the same team all the time.
1: So I understand that there's big news from Blair's husband, Jeremiah.
2: Blair and them, they're all the way down in Key West. Found out good news. He just became a warrant officer in the Coast Guard, and I asked Blair, so what does that mean? 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

Cole Swindell on today's country. We're Bay Country 97.9. I'm Kate Michaels. It is 5 o'clock on your Thursday. And maybe that means you are headed straight into your weekend. I know a lot of folks going to go ahead and take off Friday. You already have off Monday, so you're going to have a very nice, long weekend. That doesn't apply to everyone, I realize. But for those of you to which it does apply, well, congratulations and happy weekend to you. The rest of us, we're still here working hard, but happy about it because we got some great music and we're doing it together. Hudson Westbrook on the way, Blake Shelton, Parker McCollum, and Dan and Shay right now. This is Say So on Bay Country.

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That's the goal, Blake. It's Bay Country 97.9. I'm Kate Michaels. Luke Bryan's coming up for you. A look at your forecast could get interesting over the next few hours. And Hudson Westbrook right now. It's painted you pretty on Bay Country.

0: today's country and your hourly forecast. Time for the 411 with meteorologist Megan Mulford and Bay Country Weather.
1: A heat advisory remains in effect. Chance of thunderstorms tonight, otherwise partly cloudy skies. Lows level off around 76, southwesterly winds 5 to 10 miles an hour. Mainly clear tomorrow, slight chance for storms, 91. Slight chance.

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Well, can you believe it? 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And we love to start the weekend off with something fun. Remsen Christian Church on Sheep House Road in Pocomoke is having a fish fried dinner coming up on Friday. 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

7-9. 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

0: When it comes to news, we're first in country. Country News Now. Like so many around the world, Chase Matthew is giving Dolly and her family their well-deserved flowers.
1: As somebody from Tennessee and born in East Tennessee, we just have so many memories that revolve around Miss Dolly Parton. Just an incredible woman, undeniably, and we should all try to live our lives more like Dolly Parton. So thank you, Miss Dolly, for everything you've done.
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Country. It's Bay Country 97.9. Would you see this article out of The Cut? It's picking up some speed. It's being talked about all over news outlets and online. The author says, I should be allowed to cold call my friends. And she goes on to make the case that phone calls and the lack thereof really are killing friendships, that nobody just gets on the phone and chats like they used to. And I can 100% attest to this. When my phone rings, I mean, I'm sort of an introvert, not sort of, I am an introvert anyway. So when my phone rings out of the clear blue sky, there is an actual physical reaction in my body to it. My brother is one that will call me. He calls me all the time. Very rarely, he will send a text every so often, but usually he'll call me just to say the simplest thing. And it used to get on my nerves, but now I know that it's just part of it. He's going to call me. We're going to talk for 5 minutes and then, go on with my day. My kids will call me. Obviously, they're my kids. That's fine. My mom will usually text me and say, hey, when you get a minute, can you call me? You know, that kind of thing. But just a phone call out of the clear blue sky, it is alarming. And you think, oh my gosh, what's wrong? I have a very, very good friend who lives in Georgia. We like to talk on the phone every so often. And it is one of those friendships where we can just kind of pick up where we left off. You don't have to do the whole preamble. We just go straight into whatever's happening. But even when she calls me sometimes, I'm like, What's wrong? Why is Julie calling me right now? So it's true. It is a cultural thing. I may have been a little ahead of the curve on this one. But I want to know about you. Do you just pick up the phone and call your friends or whomever out of the clear blue sky? Do you give them a little heads up, a little warning? Do you assume something is wrong when your phone rings? I mean, my dad hates to talk on the phone more than I do. So when he calls me, it's really like, oh God, what's wrong? Who's injured? Who's dead? You know, that sort of thing. Anyway, so hopefully we'll get back to it. It seems like it's probably good for us just to call each other on the phone. Remember landlines? And we would just talk and talk and talk that thing. My parents used to joke that it was, you know, permanently attached to my face, but now I don't want to pick up the phone, not even a little bit. Anyway, hey, we are bonding together over music. We don't need phones. We can just listen to music together. Isn't that beautiful? Jordan David's coming up for you in a little bit. That's by request. Lauren Elena, Jason Aldean, and Morgan Wallen right now. It's Bay Country.

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Lauren Elena and Chase Matthews on Bay Country 97.9. I'm Kate Michaels. We've got some Jordan Davis coming your way by request. Going to get that one on in just a few minutes. Got your forecast after Shaboozy with Kevin Powers. It's time to move on. It's Bay Country.

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1: A heat advisory remains in effect. Chance of thunderstorms tonight, otherwise partly cloudy skies. Lows level off around 76, southwesterly winds 5 to 10 miles an hour. Mainly clear tomorrow, slight chance for storms, 91. Slight chance for storms tomorrow night, lows level off around 71, mainly cloudy. With your Bay Country weather, I'm meteorologist Megan Mulford. Right now, 88.
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3: Oh, no. 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

0: 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And the next time we talk, we'll be talking about watermelons.
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Today's country, it's Bay Country 97.9. I'm Kate Michaels. That's going to do it for me on this Thursday evening. Enjoy the rest of your night. The Robin Holly Show, of course, coming up for you in just a little bit. And Adam, getting your Friday before a long holiday weekend going in the right direction with that Bay Country breakfast. I'm going to leave you with Megan Maroney right now. It's Medicine on Bay Country.

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0: On the way, what is the paint color of the year for next year? See, this is how you get ahead of these trends and then your house is not outdated.
2: I just said that about our kitchen cabinets. I was like, oh, look, all we had to do is wait like 30 years.
0: They're
2: back in style. Yeah. Like when we moved in, we were like, oh, we should change them. And I was like, I think we just wait. I think it might come back in style. And then it did. Yay for us.
0: Yeah. That's the plan for us too. I was like, hey, if we move to a new house, I'm never changing anything until we die. Someone else can change it when we die.
2: Now you understand when you walk into some old person's house and you're like, wow, they never redecorated. You're like, I get it now. Yeah.
0: Yep. Also, school just started for a lot of kids and already parents are arguing over lunch and something called Oreo Gate,
2: which is drama. So we'll find out about that later on.

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1: Tomorrow's a big day. Joe Nichols is going to be our featured artist for our Friday Takeover.
0: Did you know that he released his first single like 30 years ago?
1: No.
0: 30 years.
1: No way.
0: I know. Yes. So we're going to talk to him just about all of the things that has happened the last 30 years with Joe Nichols coming up tomorrow.

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1: A heat advisory remains in effect. Chance of thunderstorms tonight, otherwise partly cloudy skies. Lows level off around 76, southwesterly winds 5 to 10 miles an hour. Mainly clear tomorrow, slight chance for storms, 91. Slight chance for storms tomorrow night, lows level off around 71, mainly cloudy. With your Bay Country weather, I'm meteorologist Megan Mulford. Currently 86.
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1: So you think you're a grill master? Well, I don't know if you are, because the list has come out of the biggest grillers in America. Which state has the most people grilling?
2: Is there like a big grill? Oh, God, it's got to be the South, right? That makes sense. It's Southern. It's the Southerns.
1: I don't think it is, actually.
2: What? I'm very surprised. Now I got to see this list.
1: We'll tell you more about it coming up.

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1: So believe it or not, the master grillers, the grill masters in America are not in always in the warmer weather states. You would think that they'd be grilling more because they're like, hey, it's nice out. Let's get outside. Let's go fire up the grill. But apparently the cold weather states in America are the biggest grillers.
0: Well, like, who's number one?
1: Wyoming.
0: Wyoming would have never guessed. Do you know that they got Texas ranking like one of the lowest? How dare they?
1: I don't
0: Texas,
1: know.
0: The South, that's all like grilling. Those are like, that's where you're known for your grill food.
1: Texas barbecue.
0: Yeah. Your meats. That's where you're thinking about meat at.
1: I think that maybe they're not doing like a taste test. I think they're just going on amount.
0: Just actual grilling.
1: Amount of times that you're using the grill. So I would probably say Texas probably does it better, but the people in Wyoming are just doing it more.

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0: What's up with the Rob and Holly show on Bay Country 97.9? Coming up in our country dirt, we're going to look back a little ways. There was a while ago, Morgan Wallen was frustrated on stage, couldn't hear his piano, and flipped it over.
1: And now we're getting explanation all about it. Finally, it's only been the entire summer, and we're getting an explanation. So what exactly happened? We've got word from his creative director. So like the official thing, you know, on exactly what went wrong.